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0: 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Ooh. We're going to spin that wheel right after 7:30.
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7: A Better Life with Dr. Sanjay Gupta.
8: We all know how important it is to stay active as we age, especially as we get older. But I've come to realize that for as good as people are about getting their cardio in, a lot of older folks really don't seem to be doing the recommended amount of strength training or even understand why it's so important. It helps you stay functional and therefore independent for as long as possible. Certified strength and conditioning specialist Dana Santis says a great place to start is not with dumbbells or barbells, but with your body weight, which allows you to build strength while also learning how your body moves and where your limitations exist. It also reduces the risk of overwhelming your connective tissue, which adapts more slowly than muscles as we get older. Once you're comfortable, you can dial up that intensity, but do it slowly, do it carefully. I'm Dr. Sanjay Gupta, helping you live a better life.
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8: 20 years ago, the average attention span was about 2.5 minutes. Today, it's just 47 seconds. Pretty disconcerting. That's according to new research out of UC Irvine. But really, this isn't our fault, at least not entirely. We can blame technology and the world around us. Attention, it turns out, is not an unlimited resource. You only have so much of it to give. Start paying more attention to what times of the day you seem to be at your mental peak. Try to knock out the more complicated stuff during that time. It's also important to take breaks every so often so you can more easily lock in when you're trying to concentrate. One expert said, even trying to visualize where you want to end your day with everything all wrapped up or with tons left to do, that can act as a real motivator. I'm Dr. Sanjay Gupta, helping you live a better life.
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0: 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Big jackpot, $685. 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
10: A better life with Dr. Sanjay Gupta.
11: Breast cancer is the most common cancer among women in the world. And according to a new study out of the University of Washington School of Medicine, an estimated 3.5 million cases a year are expected by 2050. Now, the good news is we've gotten so much better at screening, earlier detection, and cutting-edge treatments in many countries, including here in the United States. But even here in America, black women have a death rate from breast cancer that is 40% higher than white women, a disparity that exists despite our world-class treatment infrastructure. So what can you do to lower your risk? 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And remember this, you should start getting mammograms. At what age? 40. That's when you should start. I'm Dr. Sanjay Gupta, helping you live a better life.
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0: 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Big jackpot, $685. Ooh. We're going to spin that wheel right after 7:30.
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10: 20 years ago, the average attention span was about 2.5 minutes. Today, it's just 47 seconds. Pretty disconcerting. That's according to new research out of UC Irvine. But really, this isn't our fault, at least not entirely. We can blame technology and the world around us. Attention, it turns out, is not an unlimited resource. You only have so much of it to give. Start paying more attention to what times of the day you seem to be at your mental peak. Try to knock out the more complicated stuff during that time. It's also important to take breaks every so often so you can more easily lock in when you're trying to concentrate. One expert said,

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11: Have you ever noticed that you mostly breathe through one nostril at a time? Even when you're not sick, even when your allergies aren't bothering you. The body actually switches the dominant nostril as frequently as every 2 hours while we're awake. That's according to Adam Taylor, an anatomy professor at Lancaster University in the UK. This alternating cycle is automatic. It's regulated subconsciously by the hypothalamus in the brain, he said. Your body does this to give each nostril a chance to rest and repair so they don't get too dried out, which could make it easier for pathogens and inflammation to cause damage. Now, Taylor also said studies suggest the left nostril may be more dominant, and when the right nostril is dominant, the body is in a more alert or even stressed state. Who knew? Pretty fascinating stuff. I'm Dr. Sanjay Gupta, helping you live a better life.
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0: 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Big jackpot, $685. Ooh. 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

0: 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We'll see you bright and early on Thursday. 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Big jackpot, $685. 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

0: 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Big jackpot, $685. Ooh. We're going to spin that wheel right after 7:30.
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0: Make it a great day. We'll see you bright and early on Thursday. 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Big jackpot, $685. 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
2: It's 56 degrees at 5:30. I'm Jocelyn Ciccolo. Here's what you need to know this morning. No survivors are expected to be found at a Washington State manufacturing plant after a chemical tank implosion. A second person has died. Seven others were hurt in the incident, in addition to the nine presumed dead. That would make it the deadliest industrial accident in modern Washington State history. The implosion, which happened about 7:15 Tuesday morning at the Nippon Dynaware plant, involved a tank built to hold 900,000 gallons of white liquor. That's a noxious chemical used in the paper pulping process. The Unico Football Classic is set for tonight. This is the 75th year for the game. Graduating players from the Wyoming Valley Conference will hit the gridiron for one last time in their high school careers when the Miners take on the Pioneers tonight. That game is 7 o'clock at the Wilkes-Barre Area Stadium in Plains Township. Established in 1951, the Unico Classic is an annual charitable tradition. It has raised more than $1 million for local organizations. And if you're a true romantic at heart, Alabama might be the place for you. A recent survey named Walmart on a Saturday afternoon as the most romantic spot in Alabama. More than 3,000 people took part in the survey, and they were asked to name the most romantic spots in the state of Alabama. Walmart topped the list, followed by the Farmers Market, Bass Pro Shops, Bucky's, and the Birmingham Shuttlesworth International Airport.
3: That is so fantastic.
2: There you have it. If you ask Mike, you know, definitely Bass Pro Shops is in the top five.
3: What's unromantic about those places?
2: There's wonderful, apparently, yeah. Here's your Vantage Trust Federal Credit Union forecast from 28-22 Future Alert Weather. Partly sunny and breezy today. Maybe a stray shower, high of 72. For tonight, mostly clear, not as breezy, with a low of 48. For tomorrow, mix of clouds and sun, a high of 76. For Saturday, partly sunny, a shower is possible, though, a high of 68. And then for Sunday, mostly sunny with a high of 72. It's 56 degrees at 5:32. I'm Jocelyn Ciccolo. 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
0: On a beautiful Thursday morning, Frankie and Jocelyn here, your 2022 future alert weather forecast from WBRE WYOU. Partly sunny, breezy today, maybe a stray shower in some spots. 72 for the high, could be warmer, but that's not a bad day.
1: It's not a terrible day. Nope, we'll take it.
0: 56 degrees, 538. Welcome to the show today. Thursday means $300 Thursday with a free money birthday wheel.
1: And that means huge money in the free money birthday wheel. Jackpot $685.
0: Almost $700.
1: Almost $700, yes.
0: Let's do it, 7:30 this morning. You got some juice for us?
1: I sure do. Juicy showbiz gossip, the juice with Jocelyn at 7:45.
0: The Music Man comes to the Scranton Cultural Center in a couple of weeks.
1: Yeah, and we'll have tickets for you between 8 and 8:30.
0: And you could win a $500 gas card with Fuel Up Friday.
1: We'll give you the text keyword for the day for the first time right after 8 o'clock this morning.
0: Jeff from Weatherly was our latest winner. He's the week 2 winner. We'll see if you're the week 3 winner with Fuel Up Friday.
1: So good.
0: Boy, the clouds broke for a little while yesterday afternoon. It got beautiful.
1: It got real nice yesterday.
0: But you know what else happened? I got bit up out there yesterday.
1: Real? Oh, mosquitoes or what?
0: I don't know what they were. I woke up this morning. I got this on my arm, this on my arm, this on my leg. Yeah. Great season.
1: Yeah.
0: Everybody wants to go outside, including
1: the bugs.
0: The bugs.
1: Yeah. Of course. Well, you must be sweet to them.
0: I guess so. 5:39. And our Penguins lost last night.
1: Yeah.
0: Game 1, Game 2 is tomorrow night at the arena. They can still do it, but
1: yeah,
0: that was disheartening.
1: Yeah.
0: 5:40, 56 degrees, good morning.
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0: Frankie and Jocelyn here at 5:51 in the morning. 56 degrees. Nice morning.
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0: Partly sunny, breezy today, 72. 56 now at 5:54. 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
0: It's 56 degrees at 6:02. I'm Jocelyn Ciccolo. Here's what you need to know this morning. No survivors are expected to be found at a Washington State manufacturing plant after a chemical tank implosion. A second person has died. 7 others were hurt in the incident, in addition to the 9 presumed dead. That would make it the deadliest industrial accident in modern Washington state history. The implosion happened about 7:15 Tuesday morning at the Nippon Dynawave plant. It involved a tank built to hold 900,000 gallons of white liquor. That's a noxious chemical used in the paper pulping process. Our Wilkes-Barre Scranton Penguins fell in Game 1 of the Eastern Conference Final to the Toronto Marlies. The score was 4-2 last night at Mohegan Arena at Casey Plaza. The Pens outshot Toronto 36-16 throughout the contest, but the Marlies goalie had 34 saves. Jeez. With a tie score late into the third period, Toronto scored twice in the final 2 minutes of action to seize the lead. Oh. It's a best-of-7 series. Oh. Game 2 of that series set for tomorrow. Puck drop at 7:05. The series then moves to Toronto next week. There are tickets available for tomorrow night's game at the arena. Just hit up the Penguins and get some tickets. Let's help our Pens.
1: The highlights last night looked like that whole lower bowl was full, which was great. But boy, 2-2 late in the third period, and then we give up 2 quick ones.
0: That happened in the last series, though, too. Remember, they were leading, and then they gave them up. So, yeah. And the Unico Football Classic set for tonight. This is the 75th year for that

0: game. Graduating players from the Wyoming Valley Conference hit the gridiron one last time in their high school careers when the Miners take on the Pioneers tonight at 7. That game's at Wilkes-Barre Area Stadium in Plains Township. Established in 1951, the Unico Classic is an annual charitable tradition. It's raised more than $1 million for local organizations. They're going to have a great night for it, too. Now it's time for Christy with Magic 93 Traffic.
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2: For the most part, things are looking good this morning. No problems on 81 or the KC. No unusual delays on 84 or 380. Running accident-free on the Turnpike. And Wilkes-Barre, no problems on the North Cross Valley or 115. If you see a traffic problem, call their toll-free tip line, 855-ROAD-TIP. I'm Christy O'Brien.
3: Good Thursday morning for today. Partly sunny and breezy with a stray shower possible with highs in the lower 70s. Mostly clear, not as breezy tonight with lows in the upper 40s. For Friday, a mix of clouds and sun with highs in the mid 70s. For Saturday, partly sunny with a shower possible with highs a little bit cooler in the upper 60s. And Sunday looking nice with plenty of sunshine with highs in the lower 70s. With your 28-22 future alert weather forecast, I'm meteorologist Logan Westrop for Magic 93.
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0: 6:05, 54 degrees in Chinchilla, 56 here at our studios in Wilkes-Barre. 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
4: Boy, the last few days of May.
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0: Really? Feels like Tuesday.
1: Tuesday has no feel. Monday has a feel. Friday has a feel. 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
1: 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It's coming up at 7:30. 6:13 and 56 degrees.

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0: 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Frankie and Jocelyn here, your 2022 Future Alert weather forecast from WBRE WYOU. Nice day, partly sunny, breezy, just a stray shower and a high 72. I'm so glad for the rail riders. They're home and they have beautiful nights.
1: Who would have thunk?
0: Right.
1: That hardly ever happens.
0: It never happens. They're going to be home all week against Worcester. So get out to a game at PNC Field. Tonight, clear, not as breezy, 48. Tomorrow, sun and cloud, 76. Saturday for the big ultimate NEPA yard sale at the arena parking lot. Beautiful. Partly sunny, cooler, 68. Then Sunday, sunny and 72. So this is all good.
1: It is all good.
0: 56 degrees at 6:18. 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
1: That's it. Yeah, wait till we, you know, call your name out like we did Jeff from Weatherly.
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7: One of the things that you do that I love is how people will take a stone, maybe grandma's engagement ring or wedding ring or mom's, and turn it into another piece of jewelry like earrings. 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
7: Right.
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3: 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And it should be.
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3: 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Yeah, it is.
7: That is really great. 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Always good stuff, Tommy. 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
3: No problem, buddy.
10: 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With a capital T, and that rhymes with C, and that stands for coming to a city near you.

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1: It seems like it. 628 and 56 lovely degrees. 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
0: Yeah, it's beauty out there. 632 and 56 degrees. Let's hope it's this nice next Thursday, opening day of the Lackawanna County Heritage Fair.
1: Yeah, up at Montage Mountain. And Jerry's got your tickets every afternoon.
0: Always fun. History, heritage, food, live music. June 4th to the 7th, the Lackawanna County Heritage Fair at Montage Mountain. Win your tickets this afternoon. Okay, how long is it going to stay nice? That's the question.
1: That's all we want to know.
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3: For the most part, things are looking good this morning. No problems on 81 or the North Cross Valley. No unusual delays on 80 or 115. A running accident free on the Turnpike. No problems reported on 380 or the North Scranton Expressway. If you see a traffic problem, call our toll-free tip line, 855-ROAD-TIP. I'm Christy O'Brien.
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0: It's our 2822 Future Alert weather meteorologist from WBRE WYOU, Logan Westrope. Good morning.
4: Hey, good Thursday morning, Frankie Jocelyn.
0: We'd like it a little bit warmer, but today looks pretty good.
1: Yeah, not bad.
4: It feels nice. Yeah, it was kind of muggy yesterday, so kind of nice to step out the door and not, like, be instantly sweating. So, well, kind of take it, I guess.
0: Yeah, and why are the bugs out, too? We want to be outside. We want those to go away, though.
1: Yes, we do.
4: Yeah, unfortunately, you know, these next several months, the bugs are just not going to be going away. I know. That's the mosquito season for us.
0: Even Logan Westrope can't do anything about that.
4: No. Unless you got bug repellent, that's about it.
0: All right, here we go. Give us that complete 2822 Future Alert weather forecast.
4: Yeah, so not bad today. We'll have a good mix of clouds and sunshine. Maybe some added clouds around lunchtime, and then they kind of break apart later this evening. Small chance for a stray shower. Most of the day is dry, breezy, with highs in the low 70s. Cool night tonight, mostly clear and not as breezy. We'll fall back to the upper 40s, and then tomorrow, mix of clouds and sun. Into the mid-70s. The weekend, not going to be as wet as last weekend, so in fact, maybe just a shower possible for Saturday. Otherwise, partly sunny. We'll be into the upper 60s, and looking for plenty of sunshine here for Sunday with highs in the lower 70s. So, yeah, more comfortable, warmer, and a pretty pleasant weekend to be outdoors.
0: Lots of graduations are coming up, right? We want the weather to be dry.
1: Yes, we sure do.
4: Yeah, so if you had any postponements from last weekend, outdoor plans, then you got to do it this weekend. Looks pretty good for that.
0: I love it. Logan, thanks a million. Enjoy your day.
4: Have a great day.
0: We need a nice weekend.
1: We really do. We're due.
0: 635 and 56 beautiful degrees. Good morning.
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2: Frankie and Jocelyn here at 6:43 in the sunshine and 56 degrees. 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
0: Frankie Joslin and you, your 2022 Future Alert weather forecast from WBRE, WYU. Partly sunny, breezy today. Just a chance of a stray shower and a high 72. Tonight, cooler, not as breezy. It'll be clear, 48. Tomorrow looks really nice, sun and cloud, 76. Saturday, partly sunny and 68. Sunday, sunny and 72. So we're in a good little stretch.
1: Yeah, we are. We sure are.
0: 56 degrees, 648. And it's time for Frankie's Fun News.
1: For Thursday, May 28th.
0: Today, we wish a very happy birthday to a living legend.
2: He's leaving, leaving. Oh, that midnight train to Georgia.
0: I don't care how old you are. I think you know that song, especially from Gladys Knight and the Pips.
1: The Pips.
0: Man, I wanted to be a Pip when I was a kid.
1: Oh, you would have been a great Pip.
0: Gladys Knight, how old do we think Gladys Knight is, Jocelyn? She's been around a long time.
1: She has been, and I gotta say, 82.
0: 82 is exactly right.
1: Ding, ding, ding, ding, ding.
0: Congratulations. Yeah, Gladys Knight, is she even still out there?
1: She actually is out on tour. She's got several dates this summer. The closest she'll be to us in October, she's gonna be in Glenside, PA. And then a couple days later at the Borgata in Atlantic City.
0: Wow. Yeah. Congratulations to her on still rolling at 82 years old.
1: And she looks great.
0: Gladys Knight, a very happy birthday to you. Today is National Hamburger Day.
1: Yum.
0: We did burgers on the grill last night.
1: You did?
0: Yeah. What's on your perfect burger like? Do you think about that?
1: A lot. Bacon.
0: Bacon.
1: All kinds of cheese. Some lettuce because you got to make it healthy. And I like barbecue sauce. What do you like on yours?
0: I like ketchup and mustard and mayo if I could do that little mixture. That'd be great. But tomato, lettuce, sliced onion, cheese, bacon once in a while. Mm-hmm. But burgers are great, man.
1: So good. Boy, nothing says summer like a good burger on the grill, right?
0: You got that right. National Hamburger Day today. Are you posting a photo on Facebook?
1: Yeah, look at that. That was one of my burgers. It's got blue cheese on it.
0: I love it. And this is a big anniversary. On this day in 1983, this was the number one song in the country. Oh my gosh. The phenomenon known as Flashdance.
1: Oh yeah.
0: Irene Cara, number one on this day in 1983. That movie and that soundtrack.
1: It was iconic. It was everywhere. And that soundtrack was amazing.
0: Oh my gosh. 1983, watching Flashdance, was like, can we go see it again?
1: Yeah,
0: like,
1: that you're
0: was
1: right.
0: Great. Oh my gosh. That was a great
1: Everybody
0: one.
1: Had that cassette.
0: Woo, you got that right. 650 and 56 degrees. The 80s, 90s, and now.
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0: On a beautiful Thursday, Frankie, Jocelyn, and you. Do not forget, Thursday around here means one thing, $300 Thursday.
1: And what would make this day even more beautiful? To hand out $685.
0: Huge jackpot with a free money birthday wheel. 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
1: That's one of the biggest that we've had.
0: Seriously, and I hope it happens today. I hope so. We'll see what happens at 7:30. 6:54 and 56 degrees going up to 72. Jocelyn has what you need to know coming up next. 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
1: And we're going to give you the word to text for the first time today right after 8.
0: You got that right. And, of course, the world's largest bourbon festival comes to Louisville, Kentucky. It's the Bourbon and Beyond Festival with the Dave Matthews Band, Hootie and the Blowfish, the Counting Crows, Mumford and Sons, Foo Fighters, you know, everybody.
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4: It's 56 degrees at 7 o'clock. I'm Jocelyn Ciccolo. Here's what you need to know this morning. No survivors are expected to be found at a Washington State manufacturing plant after a chemical tank implosion. A second person has died. Seven others were hurt in the incident, in addition to the nine presumed dead. That would make it the deadliest industrial accident in modern Washington State history. The implosion happened about 7:15 Tuesday morning at Nippon Dynawave plant. It involved a tank built to hold 900,000 gallons of white liquor. That's a noxious chemical used in the paper pulping process. Our Wilkes-Barre Scranton Penguins fell in Game 1 of the Eastern Conference Final last night to the Toronto Marlies 4-2. That game was at Mohegan Arena at Casey Plaza. The Pens outshot Toronto 36-16 throughout the contest, but the Marlies goalie was on fire with 34 saves. With a tie score late into the third, Toronto scored twice in the final 2 minutes of action to seize the lead. The series is a best of seven. Game 2 of that series set for tomorrow. The puck drops at 7:05 at the arena. The series then moves to Toronto next week. And if you are a true romantic at heart, you might want to head to Alabama. A recent survey named Walmart on a Saturday afternoon as the most romantic spot in Alabama. More than 3,000 people took part in the survey, and they were asked to name the most romantic spots in Alabama. Well, Walmart topped the list, followed by the Farmer's Market, Bass Pro Shops, that's a fan favorite, Buc-ee's, and of course, the Birmingham Shuttlesworth International Airport. So you know, you want to impress a lady, go to Alabama and go to Bass Pro Shops.
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4: 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Man. Yeah, and you know, that's how Mike won my heart. Of course, Bass Pro Shops.
5: Sure.
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7: For the most part, things are looking good this morning. 81 northbound seeing delays in Wilkes-Barre approaching Bear Creek. 81 southbound. We've got road work in Lenoxville. No problems on the KC or 380. No unusual delays on 80 or the Turnpike. If you see a traffic problem, call their toll-free tip line. 855-ROAD-TIP. I'm Christy O'Brien.
8: Good Thursday morning for today. Partly sunny and breezy with a stray shower possible with highs in the lower 70s. Mostly clear, not as breezy tonight with lows in the upper 40s. For Friday, a mix of clouds and sun with highs in the mid 70s. For Saturday, partly sunny with a shower possible with highs a little bit cooler in the upper 60s. And Sunday looking nice with plenty of sunshine with highs in the lower 70s. With your 2822 Future Alert weather forecast, I'm meteorologist Logan Westrope for Magic 93.
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4: It's 7:03, 56 degrees in Inkerman, and here at our studios in Wilkes-Barre, sun is shining out there. 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
0: And Frankie and Jocelyn in the sunshine of a Thursday, your 2022 Future Alert weather forecast from WBRE, WYLU. Nice today, partly sunny, breezy, 72, just a chance of a stray shower. It's 56 degrees at 7:15, and tis the season. It is graduation season in Northeast Pennsylvania, and we're giving you a chance to shout out the class of 2026.
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0: It's all powered by Dunkin', helping fuel our NEPA graduates' next chapter. And so many of you have been shouting out your grads. Let's get to some of those right now.
2: I have three graduates. Grace Lennox from the University of Scranton, Robbie Wallace from Holy Cross, and Jimmy Lennox from Valley View. I love them all. I can't believe they're all graduating. That's it. Bye.
0: Bye. Congratulations.
1: Oh, congratulations.
3: To all. I'd like to shout out to Addison Huber at Crestwood School District. This is Chechi Lynette wishing you the best years of your life. Enjoy, honey.
0: Message
3: yet to come.
0: Nice.
4: Hi, my shout out is for Oliver Singh. He's graduating this weekend, coming up from Scranton Prep. Ollie, we're so proud of you. We love you so much. You're on to great and better things, and you're going to take over the world. We love you, and congratulations.
0: Way to go, Ollie.
1: Yeah.
5: Shout out to our amazing kindergarten graduate, Jameson Kirshner from Greater Nanticoke area. This year, you earned Student of the Month, the Golden Banana, the Lucky Ducky, and even a golden ticket for your awesome behavior. We are beyond proud of the smart, kind, and wonderful example you've been all year long. Keep shining, Jameson. We love you so much. Mom, Dad, Jacob, Gio, JT, and Clayton. Here he comes, first grade.
0: Unbelievable.
6: My name is Barbara. I'm calling from my grandson, Xavier Arzola from Dallas High School. He's a graduate, and we'll be going to Johnson College for automotive. I want to wish him the best of luck and hopefully success in all his years. Congrats, Xavier.
7: I have three beautiful granddaughters graduating this year. Nevada Naylor at Dallas, Savannah Montigny at Lake Lehman, and Madison Sales in North Carolina. I'm not sure the name of her school, but I love all three of them, and I'm so proud of all three of them.
0: That is terrific.
1: Yeah.
0: Wow. Graduation line.
8: Hi. I would like to send a shout-out to my daughter, Maggie Geiger, who is graduating from Wilkes-Barre Area High School and who has been a Wolfpack player for the last 4 years. Maggie will be attending Ventura College in California in the fall, and I want to wish her the best in her endeavors.
0: Wow, so nice.
1: That's awesome.
0: One more?
9: Hello, Frankie. My grad is Noah Schneider from Wilkes-Barre Area High School, and he is going to college to be a cyber
10: security.
9: Yay!
0: Congratulations
1: Yes.
0: to all the class of 2026. Once again, you can shout out your grad as well.
1: Text the word grad, G-R-A-D, grad, to 1-800-MAGIC-93.
0: It's all powered by Dunkin', helping fuel our NEPA graduates' next chapter. Congratulations to all.
1: Yeah.
0: 7:18 and 56 beautiful degrees. Good morning.
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0: Frankie and Jocelyn here. Welcome to your Thursday morning. The last few days of May, 729 and 59 degrees. Oh, I felt so guilty the other night.
1: Why? What happened?
0: Sitting on the couch with a bowl of ice cream watching American Ninja Warrior. How do those be like? They're all so ripped and so strong. And I'm like, I could do that.
1: Yeah.
0: How could you fall? I could do that. How are they? Think about the strength they have to have in their hands. They're hanging from those things, and then they literally jump over to another and hang on with their fingers.
1: I'd be like, unless it involved life or death, like me hanging over a cliff, I'm not hanging on by my fingers.
0: It's like virtually impossible.
1: It always blows my mind. Like, how do you do that?
0: I don't have. And then that thing running up the curved thing at the end where you have to jump over. I'd get four steps up and I'd fall right on my back.
1: I know. You're like, can I have some ice cream, please?
0: Well, I give them credit, man. That is a lot of training and a lot of strength, especially in things like, because when you're trying to hold on to something and jump and hang on to something, that's impossible.
1: It is. It's good to watch.
0: It's CGI. 59 degrees, 7:30. All right, the free money birthday wheel is coming up next. Big jackpot, $300 Thursday.
1: It's $300 Thursday thanks to McCarthy Tire Service. That jackpot, $685.
0: We're getting to that next.
1: Yeah, now it's time for Christy with Magic 93 Traffic.
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3: For the most part, things are looking good this morning. 81 southbound, watch for road work at Lenoxville. No problems on 84 or 380. We're accident-free on the KC. In Wilkes-Barre, no unusual delays on the North Cross Valley or 115. If you see a traffic problem, call their toll-free tip line, 855-ROAD-TIP. I'm Christy O'Brien.
4: Good Thursday morning for today. Partly sunny and breezy with a stray shower possible with highs in the lower 70s. Mostly clear, not as breezy tonight with lows in the upper 40s. For Friday, a mix of clouds and sun with highs in the mid 70s. For Saturday, partly sunny with a shower possible with highs a little bit cooler in the upper 60s. And Sunday looking nice with plenty of sunshine with highs in the lower 70s. With your 2822 Future Alert weather forecast, I'm meteorologist Logan Westrope for Magic 93.
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1: 59 degrees at 7:31.
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9: 739, 59 degrees. Who's this?
13: Delaney.
9: Delaney. How old are you?
13: 9.
9: Is your birthday in the month of February?
13: Yes.
9: You're playing the free money birthday wheel today.
13: Yay!
12: Oh, Delaney, I'm sure you're happy. Looking forward towards the end of school. Tell me, what grade are you in and what school do you go to?
13: I'm in third grade and I go to Lee Park Elementary.
9: $685 jackpot. You picked a good day to get through, Delaney.
12: Sure
9: you know
12: did.
9: That, right? Well, this is so exciting. I think everybody listening is rooting for you, honey, okay?
13: Okay.
14: All right, we're going to try. We're going to try. We're going to spin the second wheel. See if we can match up your birthday with the month of February for $685. Delaney, good luck. Is your birthday on February 24th?
13: No.
14: Oh.
12: When is your birthday, Delaney?
13: February 3rd.
12: Oh. Oh, I can't believe it.
14: Son of a gun. Jocelyn, give her some money.
12: Oh, I don't have any. I can give you some candy. There's some on the kitchen counter out there. Want some of that?
13: Yeah.
12: That's about all we got.
14: We cannot send you that money, unfortunately. We will send you guys the works, a month of free car washes from McCarthy Tire Service. Good luck in school. Hope it's a great summer. And I hope you get back in here next time and win. Okay, honey?
13: Okay, thank you.
14: Oh, so sweet.
12: I know, I feel bad.
14: No winner this morning. We'll go back to the old jackpot and add $5 more.
12: All right, tomorrow we play for $390.
14: That's still huge.
12: It's a lot of money, yeah.
14: 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The 80s, 90s, and now.
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0: Ace of Base. They're not still together or doing anything, are they?
1: Yeah, they are. They're out with like other 90s groups, you know, doing that kind of circuit. Yeah.
0: It's probably the guy who was the drummer in Ace of Base now goes out on tour as Ace of Base, right?
1: Yeah. Well, they're going to be at the Hard Rock in Atlantic City. So, yeah, they've got some upcoming dates in New York City. So, yeah.
0: I hope it's the original singers.
1: I hope
0: that's
1: so.
0: What
1: that'd
0: you
1: be
0: want,
1: good.
0: Yeah. Frankie and Jocelyn here, your 2022 Future Alert weather forecast from WBRE WYLU. What a beautiful morning.
1: Oh, gorgeous.
0: Partly sunny, breezy today. Maybe a stray shower in some spots, 72. Clear tonight, not as breezy, 48. Tomorrow, sun and cloud, 76. Saturday for the ultimate NEPA yard sale. It's going to be a beautiful morning to come on out and look for treasures. Partly sunny, 68. Sunday, mostly sunny and 72. 748, 59 degrees.
2: It's time for The Juice with Jocelyn. Today's juiciest celebrity gossip. Take it away, Jocelyn.
1: Well, Sylvester Stallone is reportedly suffering from some health issues, and he now walks with a cane.
0: Ooh.
1: So a source says, you know, Sylvester put his body through a lot over the years filming all those action movies. There's genuine fears among those close to him that the years of injuries and surgeries are finally starting to catch up. So you could see that because, I mean, he really put his body through it. And you can't fake all those muscles that he had, you know?
0: Oh, gosh. He got hit so many times and thrown around, not just in the Rocky movies, but, yeah, all those action-adventure movies that he made. He tells stories about, like, okay, we got to finish shooting, and then they take him to the ER.
1: Yeah, and he's 79, so it's not like he's young, but...
0: Sylvester Stallone still punching.
1: No, oh, I'm sure, yeah. So Gail King, you know, Oprah's bestie, Gail, she is spilling the beans on her divorce that happened decades ago. And she's now telling people that what happened is she came home and she caught her ex-husband, attorney William Bumpus, cheating on her with a close friend.
0: Oh.
1: Now, it wasn't Oprah. Don't worry about that. Gail says, I came home and caught him. The other woman was standing there in a towel. Gail said, I can't believe you're here and that you're doing this. I even said, I thought we were friends. I sounded so pitiful. But then to make matters worse, when Gail showed up at the house, she tripped the alarm and the police had to come. So she said she was trying to get the police out of there so she could handle what was going on up there and get the police out. And it was a mess. So, yeah, that's what happened.
0: I didn't know that with Gail King.
1: Mm-hmm.
0: That is awful.
1: Horrifying.
0: Jeez.
1: Horrifying. So Travis Kelce, he's struggling with Taylor Swift, you know, his fiance, Taylor's big security detail.
0: Because
1: she's got the whole entourage thing going. A source says Taylor's life operates like a military operation. They've got armored SUVs, armed guards, advanced teams, private entrances, constant surveillance. Travis understands why it's necessary. He gets that. But he struggles with the fact that he wants to be the one protecting her. Like, you know, as a guy, I assume that's what you want to do.
0: Yep.
1: You see your role as the protector. And this is way bigger than him. He cannot do that. So it's kind of a strange feeling for him when highly trained security teams are always 10 steps ahead of you.
0: Yeah, seriously.
1: So he's struggling with that a little bit.
0: Boy, that's one of the prices of fame. Like, she's got armored vehicles and advanced teams, but you're right. She has to.
1: She has to. And that's the thing. Like, you can't be like, hey, you know, I'm going to run down. I need a flour. I'm making cookies. Mm. You can't just run to the store. It's a whole thing.
0: Yeah, it is a whole
1: thing.
0: It's got,
1: you know,
0: right.
1: He's got to get used to that. And I'm sure he will. It's going to be fine.
0: I'm sure he'll get used to it just fine. But that's a wild life.
1: It really is a wild life. Wow. And, you know, you kind of feel bad for her having to live like that.
0: Yep.
1: That's The Juice with Jocelyn for this week on Magic 93.
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0: 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Jocelyn has what you need to know coming up next. We have winning on the way after 8 o'clock. The Music Man's coming to the Scranton Cultural Center, and we're going to give away a pair of tickets. And do not forget, the world's largest bourbon festival, the Bourbon and Beyond Festival, is coming to Louisville in September with an incredible lineup of concerts.
1: Yeah, this is like the best artists you could even think to put together, and there they are.
0: Foo Fighters, Mumford & Sons, Joan Jett, Chris Stapleton, Dave Matthews Band, Hootie & the Blowfish, Counting Crows. What a festival that's going to be. And we have a national text keyword coming up right after 8 for your chance to text and win your way there on
1: us. Yes, so cool.
0: Love it.
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0: The quest for the Calder Cup continues this Friday night as the Wilkes-Barre Scranton Penguins face the Toronto Marlies in Game 2 of the Eastern Conference Final at 7.05 p.m. Get to the arena early for our pre-game party starting at 5 p.m. outside of the East Gate. 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
2: It's 60 degrees at 8 o'clock. I'm Jocelyn Ciccolo. Here's what you need to know this morning. No survivors are expected to be found at a Washington State manufacturing plant after a chemical tank implosion. A second person has now died and seven others were hurt in the incident, in addition to the nine who are presumed dead. That would make it the deadliest industrial accident in modern Washington State history. That implosion happened about 7:15 Tuesday morning at the Nippon Dynawave plant. It involved a tank built to hold 900,000 gallons of white liquor. That's a noxious chemical used in paper pulping processes. The Wilkes-Barre Scranton Penguins fell in Game 1 of the Eastern Conference Final to the Toronto Marlies 4-2 last night at the Mohegan Arena at Casey Plaza. The Pens outshot Toronto 36-16 throughout the contest, but the Marlies goalie had 34 saves. With a tie score late into the third, Toronto scored twice in the final 2 minutes of action to take the lead in the best-of-seven series. Game 2 of the series set for tomorrow night. Puck drops at 7:05 at the arena. The series then moves to Toronto for three games next week.
3: Yeah, their goalie was red hot last night, but don't worry, I just called his hotel room and woke him up. So he should be exhausted by the time that game comes tomorrow.
2: You know what? You think of everything. That's a great idea.
3: No, it's not. Don't anybody do that.
2: And the Unico Football Classic is set for tonight. This is the 75th year for that game. Graduating players from the Wyoming Valley Conference will hit the gridiron for one last time in their high school careers when the Miners take on the Pioneers tonight at 7. That game is at the Wilkes-Barre Area Stadium in Plains Township. Established in 1951, the Unico Classic is an annual charitable tradition. It's raised more than $1 million for local organizations, and it looks like a great night for some football.
3: Yeah, it will be a great night. I usually picture that game like 100 degrees or
2: sometimes
3: something.
2: Sometimes it is, yeah. So it's not going to be too bad tonight.
3: No, it'll be nice.
2: Mm-hmm. Now here's Christy with Magic 93 Traffic.
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5: Dunmore, 81 southbound, stop and go between 380 and the Biden Expressway due to road work. Also watch for construction, 81 northbound between Nanticoke and Wilkes-Barre, mile marker 163 to mile marker 171. 380 northbound, there's road work at Tige Street. If you see a traffic problem, call their toll-free tip line, 855-ROAD-TIP. I'm Christy O'Brien.
6: Good Thursday morning for today. Partly sunny and breezy with a stray shower possible with highs in the lower 70s. Mostly clear, not as breezy tonight with lows in the upper 40s. For Friday, a mix of clouds and sun with highs in the mid 70s. For Saturday, partly sunny with a shower possible with highs a little bit cooler in the upper 60s. And Sunday looking nice with plenty of sunshine with highs in the lower 70s. With your 28-22 future alert weather forecast, I'm meteorologist Logan Westrope for Magic 93.
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2: It's 8:04, 57 degrees in Tunkhannock, sunny, 60 degrees here at our studios in Wilkes-Barre. 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
3: Yes, it is with Bourbon and Beyond, the incredible world's largest bourbon, food, and music festival, Louisville, Kentucky, in September, with that awesome lineup of music. 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
3: Yay! Cool! Hey.
4: I love it. Who says?
3: Mary.
4: Where are you from, Mary?
3: Clark Summit.
4: You got a good night out. Scranton Cultural awesome. Center, Broadway Theater League of Scranton. It's the Music Man, and we'll get you a pair of tickets.
3: That sounds fantastic. Thank you very much.
4: So many great songs. It's a true Broadway classic. Meredith Wilson's The Music Man comes to the Scranton Cultural Center June 12th to the 14th. You'll be there opening night on us, okay?
3: Cannot wait. That'll be awesome. Thank you very, very much.
4: What are you doing up with us on this beautiful morning?
3: Oh, unfortunately working, but it's okay. Pays the bills, right?
4: Exactly. We have to work, and I'm glad you won this morning, too. Right. Way to go.
3: Me too. Thank you very much, sir.
4: You are so, so welcome. 60 degrees. It's 8:16.
5: We've got one more chance for you to win tickets tomorrow.
4: Yes. Frankie and Jocelyn here. Your 2022 Future Alert weather forecast from WBRA WYOU. Nice today. Partly sunny, breezy, 72. Just a chance of a stray shower. Cool tonight. Not as breezy. Clear, 48. Tomorrow looks beautiful. Sun and cloud, 76. Saturday, it's the ultimate NEPA yard sale.
5: Oh, everybody's excited.
4: 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There's going to be thousands of people there looking to buy, buy, buy. And it looks nice. Partly sunny with a high 68 degrees.
5: And a chance of great deals.
4: Yeah, seriously. And Sunday, sunny in 72. So June is on its way, and hopefully so is warmer weather.
5: Fingers crossed.
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0: Good morning, sunshine. It's a beauty out there, isn't it? 829, 60 degrees.
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0: A final reminder. This time around, you could be going to Bourbon and Beyond, the world's largest bourbon, food, and music festival, Louisville, Kentucky, in September. We're giving away a trip for two with a five-night hotel stay, $1,500 cash for your travel, and a pair of four-day Mint VIP passes. Woo! The concert lineup is incredible. Everybody from Foo Fighters, Mumford & Sons, Joan Jett, Chris Stapleton, like it just goes on and on.
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4: Dunmore, 81 southbound, stop traffic between 380 and the Biden Expressway due to road work. 81 northbound, we've got construction between Nanticoke and Wilkes-Barre. Mile marker 164 to mile marker 171. 380 northbound, there's construction at Tighe Street. If you see a traffic problem, call our toll-free tip line 855-ROAD-TIP. I'm Christy O'Brien.
5: Good Thursday morning for today. Partly sunny and breezy with a stray shower possible with highs in the lower 70s. Mostly clear, not as breezy tonight with lows in the upper 40s. For Friday, a mix of clouds and sun with highs in the mid 70s. For Saturday, partly sunny with a shower possible with highs a little bit cooler in the upper 60s. And Sunday looking nice with plenty of sunshine with highs in the lower 70s. With your 2822 Future Alert weather forecast, I'm meteorologist Logan Westrope for Magic 93.
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0: Yeah, game two at the arena tomorrow night, 7:05. Our Penguins in the Eastern Conference Finals. Let's go, Pens!
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0: Frankie and Jocelyn and you on a Thursday morning. And how about this? The Lackawanna County Heritage Fair starts at Montage Mountain next Thursday.
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4: 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Nice out there today. Partly sunny, breezy, maybe a stray shower in some spots. 72. Tonight clear, cool, not as breezy, 48. Tomorrow, sun and cloud, 76. Saturday for the ultimate NEPA yard sale in the parking lot of the arena. Beautiful. Partly sunny, cooler, high 68. Just a chance of a passing shower. Sunday, sunny and 72 degrees. Love it. 63 at your home for the 80s, 90s, and now, and the most music on the job. 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
1: One of the things that you do that I love is how people will take a stone, maybe grandma's engagement ring or wedding ring or mom's, and turn it into another piece of jewelry like earrings. 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
1: Right.
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6: 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We do a little designing, and everything's done right there at the shop. And it should be.
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6: It is.
1: That is really great. 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Always good stuff, Tommy. 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
6: No problem, buddy.
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Wow, beautiful today, huh? Partly sunny, breezy, 72, chance of a stray shower. Clear tonight, not as breezy, 48. It's going to be cool. Tomorrow, clouds and sun, 76. Saturday, partly sunny, cooler, 68. Sunday, sunny and 72. That all sounds good. 67. At your home for the 80s, 90s, and now, and the most music on the job. We're streaming everywhere. Magic at work. We were good.

the 80s, 90s, and now, Magic 93 and Frankie in the Morning, Magic at Work on a Thursday work day. Oh my gosh. The Bourbon and Beyond Festival in Louisville. You could be there in our national contest details coming up.

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15: A better life with Dr. Sanjay Gupta.
16: Breast cancer is the most common cancer among women in the world. And according to a new study out of the University of Washington School of Medicine, an estimated 3.5 million cases a year are expected by 2050. Now, the good news is we've gotten so much better at screening, earlier detection, and cutting-edge treatments in many countries, including here in the United States. But even here in America, black women have a death rate from breast cancer that is 40% higher than white women, a disparity that exists despite our world-class treatment infrastructure. So what can you do to lower your risk? Eat less red meat? Try your best to manage your blood sugar and your weight? Exercise is really important. Cut back on drinking, quit smoking. And remember this, you should start getting mammograms. At what age? 40. That's when you should start. I'm Dr. Sanjay Gupta, helping you live a better life.
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Nice today. Partly sunny, breezy, maybe a stray shower, 72. Clear and chilly tonight, not as breezy, 48. Then sun and clouds tomorrow, 76. Partly sunny Saturday, 68. 68 now.

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13: A better life with Dr. Sanjay Gupta.
14: Breast cancer is the most common cancer among women in the world. And according to a new study out of the University of Washington School of Medicine, an estimated 3.5 million cases a year are expected by 2050. Now, the good news is we've gotten so much better at screening, earlier detection, and cutting-edge treatments in many countries, including here in the United States. But even here in America, black women have a death rate from breast cancer that is 40% higher than white women, a disparity that exists despite our world-class treatment infrastructure. So what can you do to lower your risk? Eat less red meat? Try your best to manage your blood sugar and your weight? Exercise is really important. Cut back on drinking, quit smoking. And remember this, you should start getting mammograms. At what age? 40. That's when you should start. I'm Dr. Sanjay Gupta, helping you live a better life.
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The 80s, 90s, and now, Magic 93 and Frankie in the Morning. That's going to do it for me today. I love you for listening. Selena's on the way next. I'm going outside. It looks nice out there. We will see you tomorrow morning, starting bright and early at 5:30. Tomorrow is Friday. Have a great day.

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16: A better life with Dr. Sanjay Gupta.
17: Breast cancer is the most common cancer among women in the world. And according to a new study out of the University of Washington School of Medicine, an estimated 3.5 million cases a year are expected by 2050. Now, the good news is we've gotten so much better at screening, earlier detection, and cutting-edge treatments in many countries, including here in the United States. But even here in America, black women have a death rate from breast cancer that is 40% higher than white women, a disparity that exists despite our world-class treatment infrastructure. So what can you do to lower your risk? Eat less red meat? Try your best to manage your blood sugar and your weight? Exercise is really important. Cut back on drinking, quit smoking. And remember this, you should start getting mammograms. At what age? 40. That's when you should start. I'm Dr. Sanjay Gupta, helping you live a better life.
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What a nice day today. May have a stray shower, but for the most part, partly sunny. High of 72. A little dance outside. Find somebody. 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Magic 93. Yeah.

0: will see you bright and early on Friday at 7:30. 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
8: Have you ever noticed that you mostly breathe through one nostril at a time? Even when you're not sick, even when your allergies aren't bothering you, the body actually switches the dominant nostril as frequently as every 2 hours while we're awake. That's according to Adam Taylor, an anatomy professor at Lancaster University in the UK. This alternating cycle is automatic. It's regulated subconsciously by the hypothalamus in the brain, he said. Your body does this to give each nostril a chance to rest and repair so they don't get too dried out, which could make it easier for pathogens and inflammation to cause damage. Now, Taylor also said studies suggest the left nostril may be more dominant, and when the right nostril is dominant, the body is in a more alert or even stressed state. Who knew? Pretty fascinating stuff. I'm Dr. Sanjay Gupta, helping you live a better life.
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So we think Taylor Swift's friends get it when it comes to that wedding list. Magic 93, Selena with you. Experts are now saying it has to do with Travis Kelce's side. And here's why NFL weddings are massive. Very often the guys feel honor-bound to invite the entire team, wags included. Those are the wives and girlfriends of the team. Where do you cut?

0: could eat for a living, what would you make yourself a pseudo expert at taste testing? Magic 93. There's a woman in England. Her name is Kay. She eats 150 ice creams a week, and she gets paid to do this. She is a professional ice cream taster. And says you need a passion for it. And she tries it. She looks at how the ice cream looks and the nuances and taste and how it tastes when it melts in your mouth, everything. And here's what's so much fun. She gets to have ice cream for breakfast, too. And she can tell the kids, no, I get to have it for breakfast. It's part of my job.
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20: A Better Life with Dr. Sanjay Gupta.
21: We all know how important it is to stay active as we age, especially as we get older. But I've come to realize that for as good as people are about getting their cardio in, a lot of older folks really don't seem to be doing the recommended amount of strength training or even understand why it's so important. It helps you stay functional and therefore independent for as long as possible. Certified strength and conditioning specialist Dana Santis says a great place to start is not with dumbbells or barbells, but with your body weight, which allows you to build strength while also learning how your body moves and where your limitations exist. It also reduces the risk of overwhelming your connective tissue, which adapts more slowly than muscles as we get older. Once you're comfortable, you can dial up that intensity, but do it slowly, do it carefully. I'm Dr. Sanjay Gupta, helping you live a better life.
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9: We all know how important it is to stay active as we age, especially as we get older. But I've come to realize that for as good as people are about getting their cardio in, a lot of older folks really don't seem to be doing the recommended amount of strength training or even understand why it's so important. It helps you stay functional and therefore independent for as long as possible. Certified strength and conditioning specialist Dana Santis says a great place to start is not with dumbbells or barbells, but with your body weight, which allows you to build strength while also learning how your body moves and where your limitations exist. It also reduces the risk of overwhelming your connective tissue, which adapts more slowly than muscles as we get older. Once you're comfortable, you can dial up that intensity, but do it slowly, do it carefully. I'm Dr. Sanjay Gupta, helping you live a better life.
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All the fun finds. Maybe on the search for music. Cassette's very popular right now.

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Why Louisville, Kentucky? You would love to be at the world's largest bourbon food and music festival, Bourbon and Beyond, right? I thought so.

0: Jonas Brothers and Magic 93, Jerry Patton, Bourbon and Beyond, the world's largest bourbon, food, and music festival, taking over Louisville, Kentucky this September. You can be there. Joan Jett and the Blackhearts will be there. Mumford and Sons. I always wanted to see them. Who else? Hootie and the Blowfish. If you want to go, here's what you get. 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
16: Have you ever noticed that you mostly breathe through one nostril at a time? Even when you're not sick, even when your allergies aren't bothering you. The body actually switches the dominant nostril as frequently as every 2 hours while we're awake. That's according to Adam Taylor, an anatomy professor at Lancaster University in the UK. This alternating cycle is automatic. It's regulated subconsciously by the hypothalamus and the brain, he said. Your body does this to give each nostril a chance to rest and repair, so they don't get too dried out, which could make it easier for pathogens and inflammation to cause damage. Now, Taylor also said, studies suggest the left nostril may be more dominant, and when the right nostril is dominant, the body is in a more alert or even stressed state. Who knew? Pretty fascinating stuff. I'm Dr. Sanjay Gupta, helping you live a better life.
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bad news is the Pens lost last night. The good news is they can take on Toronto again tomorrow night and even up the series at 1-1 at the Mohegan Arena at Casey Plaza. Come on, we got to take on Toronto tomorrow night. Magic 93.

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15: We've talked a lot about measles over the past year, but mumps has largely flown under the radar, even though it's been making a bit of a comeback as well. That's because fewer people are getting the MMR vaccine, which stands for measles, mumps, and rubella. The vaccine's been around for decades. It is effective. It is safe. What makes mumps outbreaks difficult to contain is that symptoms usually don't appear for 2 to 3 weeks after someone's been exposed. And that can make it hard to pin down where that exposure took place. And someone who is infected can transmit the virus to someone else before they are symptomatic. If you get sick, which could manifest like a run-of-the-mill respiratory virus or the telltale swelling of your cheeks and jaw, all you can really do at that point is to treat the symptoms and also isolate yourself so you don't infect anyone else. I'm Dr. Sanjay Gupta, helping you live a better life.
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1: 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Just play the game one way. You hit a ball in the gap, run. 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
4: Dunmore, 81 southbound. Stop traffic between 380 and the Biden Expressway due to construction. No problems on 84 or 380. We're looking good on 80 and the Turnpike. And Wilkes-Barre, no unusual delays on the North Cross Valley or 115. If you see a traffic problem, call their toll-free tip line, 855-ROAD-TIP. I'm Christy O'Brien.
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15: A better life with Dr. Sanjay Gupta.
16: If you are struggling with substance abuse, alcohol, pills, whatever it may be, first of all, it's nothing to be ashamed of. We know addiction is a brain disease, and we also know getting into recovery can be tough. Also, in case this helps, I want to tell you about a new study out of Harvard School of Public Health, which found that spiritual belief, the idea of a steady religious practice, had a protective effect from addiction. Experts we talked to told us there were probably a few reasons why this might be the case. Number one, excessive drug and alcohol use would not be the norm in a religious community, and people want to fit in. Two, a belief in a higher power provides people with hope and solace, great foils for addiction. And three, and I think there's some merit to this, regular attendance in a faith community also provides connection. Just like in AA, camaraderie and social support is often what you need. I'm Dr. Sanjay Gupta, helping you live a better life.
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Buck and Kara Hart's Northeast PA Book Club, Rain Breaks No Bones by Barbara Taylor. Pick it up, read it, and then discuss it. Thursday, June 4th, 6 p.m. at that little book place in Tunkhannock where you can meet Kara and even meet the author. 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

0: 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Frankie
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4: 81 northbound at Nanticoke. Watch for stop traffic. We've got reports of an accident. Dunmore, 81 southbound jam between 380 and the Biden Expressway due to construction. Lenox, 81 southbound. We've got an accident at mile marker 213. No problems on 84 or 380. If you see a traffic problem, call their toll-free tip line 855-ROAD-TIP. I'm Christy O'Brien.
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14: A better life with Dr. Sanjay Gupta.
15: People have started using AI for all sorts of things, but I cannot think of an area where the stakes are higher than your health. First of all, I'll tell you this. I know doctors who have cracked some seemingly impossible cases with the help of AI, so it can be a powerful tool. But AI can also hallucinate, provide bad advice, and be just as confident when it does that. If you do decide to plug any personal medical information into one of these chatbots, you should know that while the companies that created them have robust privacy protections in place, they are not bound by HIPAA, like your healthcare provider is. Whatever the advice presented to you, take it with a degree of healthy skepticism. Always get a second opinion. And remember, if you ever experience concerning symptoms, skip the AI consult and head straight to the ER. I'm Dr. Sanjay Gupta, helping you live a better life.
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4: 81 northbound stop traffic between New Angola and Nanticoke. We've got an accident at mile marker 164. 81 southbound at Lenox. There's an accident at mile marker 213. Also stop traffic southbound in Dunmore between 380 and the Biden Expressway due to road work. If you see a traffic problem, call their toll-free tip line 855-ROAD-TIP. I'm Christy O'Brien.
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20: A colleague of mine was telling me the other day about how their Instagram feed is filled with videos, most of them kind of funny, about how grandparents and friends tend to bulldoze new parents out of the way to get to see their baby. As a dad of three daughters, I know how life really does become all about them the moment those kids are born. But I also know parents are still people too who need their own attention beyond being mom or dad. And moms, in particular in those early years, can feel especially invisible in the eyes of other people. So what can you do to stop contributing to what is known as maternal invisibility? Women we spoke to said these two things were the most helpful. When people stopped to ask how they could best support them, number one, or when they took the initiative to handle certain tasks that obviously needed to be done. I'm Dr. Sanjay Gupta, helping you live a better life.

0: 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Frankie
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4: 81 northbound stop traffic between New Angola and Nanticoke. Accident at mile marker 164. Dunmore stop traffic 81 southbound between 380 and the Biden Expressway due to construction. Wilkes-Barre on the North Cross Valley. We've got an accident northbound before Wilkes-Barre Boulevard. Delays back to 81. If you see a traffic problem, call their toll-free tip line 855-ROAD-TIP. I'm Christy O'Brien.
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12: Colleague of mine was telling me the other day about how their Instagram feed is filled with videos, most of them kind of funny, about how grandparents and friends tend to bulldoze new parents out of the way to get to see their baby. Now, as a dad of three daughters, I know how life really does become all about them the moment those kids are born. But I also know parents are still people, too, who need their own attention beyond being mom or dad. And moms, in particular in those early years, can feel especially invisible in the eyes of other people. So what can you do to stop contributing to what is known as maternal invisibility? Women we spoke to said these two things were the most helpful. When people stopped to ask how they could best support them, number one, or when they took the initiative to handle certain tasks that obviously needed to be done. I'm Dr. Sanjay Gupta, helping you live a better life.
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0: Magic 93, it's Jerry Patton. Yeah, it is going to be big. The world's largest bourbon, food, and music festival, Bourbon and Beyond, taking on Louisville, Kentucky this September. 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A five-night hotel stay, $1,500 in cash to get you there and then back here to Northeast PA. 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
2: 81 northbound, delays between New Angola and Nanticoke. Early Roxton has just been cleared. Dunmore, 81 southbound, stop traffic between 380 and the Biden Expressway due to road work. On the North Cross Valley, we've got an accident northbound before Wilkes-Barre Boulevard. Traffic stopped back to 81. If you see a traffic problem, call their toll-free tip line 855-ROAD-TIP. I'm Christy O'Brien.
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15: Have you ever noticed that you mostly breathe through one nostril at a time? Even when you're not sick, even when your allergies aren't bothering you. The body actually switches the dominant nostril as frequently as every 2 hours while we're awake. That's according to Adam Taylor, an anatomy professor at Lancaster University in the UK. This alternating cycle is automatic. It's regulated subconsciously by the hypothalamus and the brain, he said. Your body does this to give each nostril a chance to rest and repair so they don't get too dried out, which could make it easier for pathogens and inflammation to cause damage. Now, Taylor also said studies suggest the left nostril may be more dominant, and when the right nostril is dominant, the body is in a more alert or even stressed state. Who knew? Pretty fascinating stuff. I'm Dr. Sanjay Gupta, helping you live a better life.
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0: 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Frankie
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4: On the North Cross Valley, we've got an accident northbound at Wilkes-Barre Boulevard that's blocking the right lane. Stop traffic back to 81. Dunmore, 81 southbound, delays between 380 and the Biden Expressway due to road work. Also slow southbound at Music. No problems on 84 or 380. If you see a traffic problem, call our toll-free tip line, 855-ROAD-TIP. I'm Christy O'Brien.
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15: A better life with Dr. Sanjay Gupta.
16: Breast cancer is the most common cancer among women in the world. And according to a new study out of the University of Washington School of Medicine, an estimated 3.5 million cases a year are expected by 2050. Now, the good news is we've gotten so much better at screening, earlier detection, and cutting-edge treatments in many countries, including here in the United States. But even here in America, black women have a death rate from breast cancer that is 40% higher than white women, a disparity that exists despite our world-class treatment infrastructure. So what can you do to lower your risk? Eat less red meat? Try your best to manage your blood sugar and your weight? Exercise is really important. Cut back on drinking, quit smoking. And remember this, you should start getting mammograms. At what age? 40. That's when you should start. I'm Dr. Sanjay Gupta, helping you live a better life.
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0: Magic 93, it's Jerry Patton. Remember Fresca from back in the day? I think it's always been around. It just wasn't as popular in later years. Well, the new alcoholic version is coming out. It's called Fresca Hard. There are four flavors, and a 12-pack is going to cost about $18, which is pretty cheap. And someone online reviewed it and said it could be the new seltzer of the summer. Fresca Hard. 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
9: We've talked a lot about measles over the past year, but mumps has largely flown under the radar, even though it's been making a bit of a comeback as well. That's because fewer people are getting the MMR vaccine, which stands for measles, mumps, and rubella. The vaccine's been around for decades. It is effective. It is safe. What makes mumps outbreaks difficult to contain is that symptoms usually don't appear for 2 to 3 weeks after someone's been exposed. And that can make it hard to pin down where that exposure took place. And someone who is infected can transmit the virus to someone else before they are symptomatic. If you get sick, which could manifest like a run-of-the-mill respiratory virus or the telltale swelling of your cheeks and jaw, all you can really do at that point is to treat the symptoms and also isolate yourself so you don't infect anyone else. I'm Dr. Sanjay Gupta, helping you live a better life.
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12: 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Just say, okay, Google, wake me up at 6:15 a.m. tomorrow to WMGS. 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
1: A better life with Dr. Sanjay Gupta.
2: 20 years ago, the average attention span was about 2.5 minutes. Today, it's just 47 seconds. Pretty disconcerting. That's according to new research out of UC Irvine. But really, this isn't our fault, at least not entirely. We can blame technology and the world around us. Attention, it turns out, is not an unlimited resource. You only have so much of it to give. Start paying more attention to what times of the day you seem to be at your mental peak. Try to knock out the more complicated stuff during that time. It's also important to take breaks every so often so you can more easily lock in when you're trying to concentrate. One expert said, even trying to visualize where you want to end your day with everything all wrapped up or with tons left to do. That can act as a real motivator. I'm Dr. Sanjay Gupta, helping you live a better life.
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10: Have you ever noticed that you mostly breathe through one nostril at a time? Even when you're not sick, even when your allergies aren't bothering you. The body actually switches the dominant nostril as frequently as every 2 hours while we're awake. That's according to Adam Taylor, an anatomy professor at Lancaster University in the UK. This alternating cycle is automatic. It's regulated subconsciously by the hypothalamus in the brain, he said. Your body does this to give each nostril a chance to rest and repair so they don't get too dried out, which could make it easier for pathogens and inflammation to cause damage. Now, Taylor also said, studies suggest the left nostril may be more dominant, and when the right nostril is dominant, the body is in a more alert or even stressed state. Who knew? Pretty fascinating stuff. I'm Dr. Sanjay Gupta, helping you live a better life.
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0: 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Hi, it's Frankie in the Morning. You can wake up with Jocelyn and me every morning on your Google smart speaker. It's really simple. 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